It's your love I'm lost in, your love I'm lost in, your love I'm lost in, and I'm tired of being so exhausted. Your love I'm lost in, your love I'm lost in, your love I'm lost in, even

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0: 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I love you and I miss you so much. Okay, bye.
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1: Good morning, it's Fun Kids here with me, George. A busy, busy show, so we're going to dive straight in. Before I play some music from Descendants, The Rise of Red, here is Little Mix star Perry and Forget About Us.

You're listening to Fun Kids Breakfast. I'm George. That was Descendants to Rise of Red. And these are my two favourite words of the week. Happy Friday.

0: Dua Lipa, Be The One. It's Fun Kids Breakfast on your Friday morning. On the way, our daily game show, George's Marvellous Multiplier, is back. We've got the final play of our One to Watch tune for you this week and a retro trip to the courtroom of Judge Bex. Plus, later on, this is back.
1: Teacher of the Week.
0: It's Friday, and that means we'll once again be crowning three incredible teachers of the week. If your teacher is amazing, if you'd like them to get the recognition they deserve, then tell me all about them at funkidslive.com/George. We're back with three teachers of the week to recognise just after 8 a.m. That's on the way, but for now, I've got Harry Styles, American Girls.
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0: 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It's all about the Fun Kids Science Quest, as Dan's been chatting to Laura Kelly.
1: So for this particular experiment, we were interested to see whether eyes on takeaway food boxes could scare gulls, particularly herring gulls, from trying to steal that food. So what we did is we took two cardboard takeaway boxes and we put a pair of googly eyes on one of those boxes and the other box was left plain. We tempt a gull down to the ground. We then put the two boxes in front of the gull and see which one they decide to approach and peck at. And in this study, we found that gulls were far less likely to approach and peck at the box with eyes on, suggesting that they're finding eyes a bit intimidating.
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0: Who are you?
1: We're prefects. We're here to take you to class.
0: So, we're going to start learning.
1: Oh, you'll start learning, all right.
0: Great! I already know the alphabet.
1: You

Lights! Camera! Action! Welcome to George's Film Club, where I tell you about great films that you and the family can watch. Today's film is The Lion, the Witch and the Wardrobe, available on Disney+. Our four siblings discover a magical world hidden inside a wardrobe, where they must help defeat the powerful White Witch and restore peace to the land of Narnia. This is a classic film based on a classic kids' book, a brilliant novel, and you should watch this because it is pure magic. It is adventure, it's full of battles, full of creatures and unforgettable characters in this brilliant, brilliant movie. That's a wrap on today's Fun Kids Film Club, but I'll be back next time with another must-watch movie. I will always

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2: On the way this morning, George's Marvellous Multiplier, our daily game show, is back. We're talking Teachers of the Week, and very shortly we're taking a trip to the courtroom of Judge Bex. First though, Bruno Mars, and I Just Might.

mademoiselle. It is with deepest pride and greatest pleasure that we welcome you tonight. And now, we invite you to relax. Let us pull up a chair as the dining room proudly presents...

Douglas from Beauty and the Beast. This is Funky's Breakfast on your Friday morning. Okay, this week, my big question to you has been, what is the worst bit of advice you've ever received? Maybe you followed somebody who said, go outside and go for a run because it will make you feel good. And you go outside and go for a run and then you just get hot and sweaty and it makes you feel worse. Maybe someone said to you, make sure you try this delicious delicacy that's on your plate, and you did and it was absolutely revolting and it made you want to go...

0: One Republic, I Ain't Worried, it's fun, kids. And I always love telling you about cool things you can do right across the UK, especially with the weekend fast approaching. And the Brighton Festival kicks off its 60th edition next week. It's a 25-day arts festival packed with theatre, music and circus. 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So much to check out from the 8th to Friday the 8th. Sorry, I should add, Fevered Sleep's Time Keeps the Drummer runs from Friday the 8th to Sunday the 10th of May at the Corn Hour show performed by 12 children that explores time from your perspective. That is one of many shows playing at the incredible Brighton Festival. 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

0: Kids Bop, and I'm good. You're listening to Fun Kids, and on Friday mornings, we like to jump in our time machine and head back to take a little retro listen to an old edition of Judge Beck's. It's now a flashy new brilliant podcast, but we're jumping back in time now and entering the courtroom, so please, all rise.
1: Today on Judge Beck's, Rhea is bringing her mum to court for constantly blaming her for the mess her brother makes. Will Rhea clean up in court? Or will the case get chucked in the bin? Court in session. All rise for the Honourable Judge Becks.
2: Who has brought today's case to me?
3: I have.
2: Tell me, what is your name and what is your case?
3: My name's Rhea, and my case is that my mum keeps accusing me of stuff my brother does.
2: Oh my goodness, this is pretty big. Okay, so Rhea, what kind of stuff are you saying that you're being accused of?
3: Well, sometimes my brother, he just spills water everywhere and she goes and blames me. Or sometimes he leaves wrappers in the lounge and then she just goes ahead and blames me for doing it.
2: And do you often do this as well as your brother?
3: No, when I do it, I always take my stuff after I finish watching.
2: So you're saying you're the good one, you're doing everything right and you're getting blamed for all of the rubbish your brother's doing?
3: Yeah.
2: And does he blame you or does he say it's you?
3: He blames me all the time.
2: And do you blame him for anything?
3: Occasionally, but not a lot.
2: Oh, okay, we're going to come back to that later. Occasionally, but not a lot. Interesting. Now, Mum, tell me, what's happening here?
4: Well, I've been caught between, horrid Henry and the nice Peter.
2: You won't get away with this with your book references here. So why do you accuse Rhea of doing these things?
4: Okay, it's sometimes it's the past experiences and sometimes Rhea's, it's bad timing. So she's there when I walk in and the room is in a mess and, all mm-hmm. of that. So that's probably not a good excuse, but it is a fact.
2: So it's basically you're looking around at the evidence. As we're big fans of evidence in the courtroom. You're seeing the circumstantial evidence in front of you and you're putting two and two together and sadly making five.
4: That's one of the things. And then it's also the past experience, isn't it? That when, she's done it in the past and, then if she knows and she's seen her brother there, either she needs to take up responsibility and say, look, get him to throw it. That's part of growing up. So, yeah.
3: That's a lie.
2: Rhea, what are you saying to this? What do you reckon?
3: Well, I always put my stuff away. If I forgot maybe once or twice and then she just thinks, oh, you know what, this is probably Rhea's mess. You better go and clean it up. But no, it's normally his mess. And from past experiences, I really don't think that's the case.
2: Walk in a room and there's a mess. Who do you believe? Who's done it? How do you figure this out? That's the problem, isn't it?
4: Yeah. It is that way, isn't it? It's sometime horrid Henry putting it on the nice Peter, and Peter who listens to you, then it's a bit tricky situation. It's the, egg and the chicken situation. And sometimes I think it's about, Rhea needs to take responsibility and make sure if she's really upset about me blaming her, then she needs to make sure that her brother tidies up so that she's not caught in a bad situation.
3: I do. I always tell him to tidy up after. I remind him, but he never listens.
4: But then you need to pick it up and then bin it, because eventually I'll have to do that.
2: I love that. Basically, what you're saying here, Mum, is you're getting Rhea to do your dirty work for you, quite literally, by picking up the rubbish and also telling her brother to do it. Now, this is a really, really tricky one for me to judge. I have to say, this is very, very difficult. Rhea, how do you get on with your brother, on the whole?
3: We have a fair fight.
2: Okay.
3: Sometimes we are civil with each other.
2: Civil with each other. And also, by the way, what are these wrappers from? Are they like sweet wrappers?
3: Occasionally. It depends what we were eating while we were watching something.
2: Crisps. Okay, the classic. All right, fine. So this is a really hard one for me to judge, I won't lie, because I do feel sorry for Rhea because she's being blamed for stuff she hasn't done, which is a real shame. So I think the Judge Beck's judgment, now the court is back in session.
1: The case has been stated. Stay tuned to find out the verdict from the Honourable Judge Becks.

0: George. BTS. The world's biggest boy band and Swim coming up after we find out the verdict in today's courtroom case. So we head back now to the courtroom of Judge Bex.
1: Earlier on Judge Bex.
2: Rhea is bringing her mum to court for constantly blaming her for the mess her brother makes. Will Rhea clean up in court, or will the case get chucked in the bin?
1: All rise for the Honourable Judge Bex.
3: This is going to be tricky, guys. Okay, this is one of the hardest ones I've had to think about, because I can see everybody's point of view. So I'm going to say, Rhea, sadly for you, I think it's going to be very hard to prove when it's you and when your brother have done the mess. Like, annoyingly, your brother seems like some kind of sneaky genius who knows when to leave mess. So I want to say to you, Rhea, you do as much as you can to pick up, or to get him to pick up. But equally, if he doesn't do it, Mum, you have to believe that Rhea's tried. You have to help her out here, and she's doing her best.
4: Okay.
3: You know, if
4: I will believe her, I'll give her another chance.
3: Yeah, will you give her more chances, more benefits of the doubt here? And Rhea, how about you? What do you think? Will you be happier if your mum gives you a bit more chances?
5: Yes, and I'll definitely try and clean up more after my brother.
3: All right, well, hopefully your brother will hear this. I feel like he's probably in the background.
5: He is.
3: And yeah, there he is. Cheeky Chappy in the background. Hey, if you're listening, pick up those crisp packets. I can see you. Judge Bex ruling, you're gonna pick up those crisp packets.
5: No, I promise.
3: Oh, I don't know about that.
5: I promise.
3: I mean, to be honest, guys, I'm getting close to saying, if you eat a packet of crisps, you have to put a sticky note on the front of it to say whether it was yours. And then everybody will know whose rubbish is whose.
5: That makes sense.
3: I mean,
5: I will if we cut the crisp packets with the name real on it.
3: I want your signature on the crisp packet so we know who's eating which, right? And then we'll know whose rubbish is what. Rhea, I'm sorry I can't give you a more conclusive answer, but fingers crossed, the benefit of the doubt will hit you more often. And thank you so much for taking part in Judge Bex, guys.
4: Thank you, Bex.
3: Thank you.
4: Thanks a lot.

BTS, Swim, that was a former One to Watch tune. Of course, we've got this week's One to Watch song. We've been playing it throughout the week from Afrojack, David Guetta and Sia. I'll be playing it for the final time later on today. Awake tonight. Right now, though, and before George's marvellous multiplier, Robot is going to try and make us laugh, so we should probably wake him up. Here's the 7:30 hooter.

0: Robot activating. 10%. 30%. 70%. Full power mode achieved. Launching Laughbot 3000. George, let's start the day with today's robo joke. How do kids stay in shape during the holidays?
1: I don't know.
0: By running from chores.
1: Alright, robot, thank you very much for that. Mums and dads are like, what? What do you mean?
2: Help it.
1: They run away. If

0: I swore I'd never do this, but I'm hypnotized by how these pages flip because I refuse to have my power stripped. A potion, a spell, a summon, a curse? Anything to make that light reverse. To this book, I don't want to be tethered, but desperate times call for desperate measures.
1: Where was I? Oh, yeah.
0: There's a traitor in this town, and still I remain unbent. Come out now, explain yourself.

0: It's Fun Kids Breakfast here with me, George. And back on the show is Tom to play Multiplier for day two. Now, Tom's brother Benji already been on the show, bagged five prizes. And Tom, good morning. Welcome back for day two of Multiplier. How are you?
1: Really good.
0: Tell everybody why you're not just good, you're really good.
1: It's my birthday tomorrow.
0: It's your birthday tomorrow. Oh my goodness. So you're going to be 7 years old tomorrow?
1: Yeah.
0: Okay, so you are gearing up. You're getting excited. On a scale of 1 to 10, how excited are you?
1: Really, really excited.
0: Okay, I'm going to put that as a very solid 10. Tom cannot wait for his birthday. So look, I'm hoping we get a bit of an early birthday present in for you, Tom, this morning. If you get today's multiplier question right, you will win yourself a second goodie. And we are hoping that happens. We don't want you getting it wrong. We don't want you walking away empty-handed. But before we get there, we know it's your birthday tomorrow, but I want to dive in and find out a little bit more about Tom. I want to find out more about you. And I want to know, if you could travel anywhere in the universe, where would you go first?
1: Probably Mars, because I want to see some of the aliens and make friends with them.
0: I think that's a very, very solid idea. So you're going to head to Mars, hang out with the aliens, try and befriend them. What is your tactic, Tom, to making friends with the aliens on Mars?
1: Probably talking to them.
0: Well, that would be a good start. That would be a very good start. Could you tell them a joke, maybe?
1: Knock, knock.
0: Who's there?
1: Lettuce.
0: Lettuce who?
1: Lettuce in, and I'll tell you.
0: Very good. I think you'd win the aliens over if you crack that joke with them. Okay, that's the plan. Meet the aliens, tell a joke, befriend them. Tom, we are on to something. Now, it's the day before your birthday, and we are hoping to win you a second multiplier prize this morning. Are you ready to give it a go?
1: Yeah.
0: All right, Robot, can we have today's multiplier question, please?
2: Generating question. Multiplier question complete.
0: In the film Encanto, what is the name of the magical family? Is it A, the Rivieras, B, the Madrigals, or C, the Montios?
1: B.
0: You were locking in the Madrigals. We'll find out if that's the right answer after this.

0: It's Fun Kids Breakfast, and Tom is back playing multiplayer day two here, hoping to do as well as his brother Benji, who won 5 prizes. Now, the question that stands in Tom's way is, in the film Encanto, what is the name of the magical family? Is it the Rivieras, the Madrigals, or the Montoyos? We've gone for the Madrigals. Is that right?
1: Correct.
0: Tom, you just won yourself a second prize. Well done. Let's spin the multiplier prize wheel and we'll find out what that prize is. You've won yourself Chicken Hill. It's a Becky Blake book. It's your second prize, Tom. And now you're left with a tricky decision because you can walk away a little early birthday present with 2 prizes, or you can risk them. You can try and put them on the line in a bid to win a 3rd prize, and knowing that if you got the next question wrong, you would walk away empty-handed. So, Tom, big question for you. What would you like to do this morning? Walk or multiply?
2: Multiply, please.
0: Tom's putting those 2 prizes on the line, and he's going to come back and hopefully win a 3rd. We'll chat to you next time round, Tom. See you then.

0: Batman.
1: And I wanna Sam Ryder and Spaceman, it's Fun Kids Breakfast. We're just a week away from Eurovision, so very apt to be playing that. Multiplier is back next week, of course. And if you fancy go being next up in the Multiplier hot seat, if you want to play, if you want to join me on the radio, we'd love to have you on the show. 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All the details on how to apply there. 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Paddington the musical. It's beautiful, this. The Explorer and the Bear on Fun Kids.
2: So close, I can almost hear him calling out my name.

and the Bear. It's Fun Kids Breakfast on the way this morning. We're crowning three Teachers of the Week. 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This week's One to Watch tune and Robots Got a Riddle for Us. 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

Some K-pop demon hunters and free listen to Fun Kids Breakfast on your Friday morning. And all week I've been asking you, what's the worst bit of advice you've ever been given? We've had some brilliant answers coming in so far. Jake the other day said, my friend told me when we were playing hide and seek to hide in the most obvious place because they'll never look there. But that's the first place they looked. Oh, rookie error. Quite a few of you, including Poppy, have said, I was told I didn't need to revise for a test because it was easy, and then I failed the test and had to retake it. There's a lesson to be learned there. What's the worst bit of advice you've ever received? I would love to hear, please. FunKidsLive.com/George Moore on the way. Plus, Ed Sheeran, Aziz Amar.

0: across the UK. It's just gone 8 o'clock. You're listening to George.
1: It's time to find out which VIPs are celebrating their birthday today.
2: It's Fun Kids Breakfast. Here with me, George. I'm on the VIP birthday red carpet. Let's see who's celebrating day. Kadu is turning 6 years old. You've had a birthday party with your friends. And your dad put on some amazing music, I hear. Have a great 6th birthday. And Marco's turning 8 today. You've already had a football party. So I hope it was brilliant. And I hope you enjoy your day. You are apparently very excited for the World Cup. Not that long to go now. A month and a bit. To everybody celebrating their birthday today,

saved my heart from the Taylor Swift, The Fate of Ophelia is Fun Kids Breakfast. Teachers of the Week on the way. First, though, more of your worst bits of advice ever. Harry, 7 years old, said, my older brother told me if you wear loads of layers to play football in, you'll sweat less. But I ended up just being really, really hot. Oh, Harry, never trust an older brother. Come on, you should know that by now. What else have we got? Sophie said, my cousin said cutting your own fringe is easy. It was not, and my mum had to take me for an... Oh, I bet your mum loved that. Oh, okay, brilliant. Some fantastic bits of advice. We'll squeeze maybe one or two more in after this. Belle on Fun Kids Breakfast.

bit of Belle, High School Musical's version. It's Fun Kids Breakfast. I think my favourite worst bit of advice of the week has come in from Imogen, who said, someone told me it would only take a few hours to learn how to do a Rubik's Cube. ... It didn't. Yeah, no, that was ambitious. I'd say it takes a few years, but in my case, that's still a lie. Good luck, Imogen. Teachers of the Week shall be crowned in a few minutes' time.

0: years and years, if you're over me. 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
0: Right, let's recognise three of the greatest teachers from all across the UK based on your nominations at funkidslive.com/George. And we're coming first to Emily Jenkins, who's telling us about Miss Conrad, who's very kind. She smiles at everyone, puts beautiful pictures on the smart board that everyone loves. And also, she got engaged on the weekend. Congratulations, Miss Conrad and Emily. Thank you for that lovely, lovely nomination. Next up, we're coming to Benji to tell us all about Mrs. Phillips.
2: So my teacher, Mrs. Phillips, because she's been a great teacher. She's my teacher for this year and she was my teacher in year three. Thank you for teaching me all of my great knowledge.
0: Benji, thank you for that lovely nomination. And finally, we're coming to Miss Quinnan from the Long Ditton St. Mary's Junior School, because Anya has told us all about you. Apparently, you support everyone, you help with whatever is needed and always put a smile on Anya's face. Miss Quinnan, you sound absolutely incredible. You are now officially a Teacher of the Week. A huge congratulations to all three of our amazing teachers. We'll be back next Friday with yet more teachers to crown. So tell me all about your brilliant teachers at Fun Kids Live.
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0: Lewis Capaldi, Someone You Love. Still to come, my film club returns and the final play of this week's One to Watch tune from two superstar DJs who have teamed up with Sia. But first though, let's get ready for whatever school has in store for us this Friday morning. We're going to be classroom sharp because I'm about to say these words. Robots, fire up that riddle.
1: 10% ready. Launching today's challenge. 30%. Powering up difficulty level. Project complete. We're robot riddle ready. It's time to work some muscles in the mines. Today's riddle question is, pulled from forests, pressed and dried, I keep your thoughts from slipping by. What am I? I'll reveal the answer after this song, here on Fun Kids.

0: Mulan, I'll make a man out of you. Don't forget, at 8:30, we've got news for young people made by young people to keep you up to date with what's going on in the world. Right now, though, we head back to Robot with the answer to today's riddle.
1: Welcome back to Fun Kids. Let's recap today's riddle. Today's robot's riddle question is, pulled from forests, pressed and dried, I keep your thoughts from slipping by. What am I? It's time to find out if you crack today's riddle. The answer is paper. Well done if you got it right. Here's a round of applause just for you. If not, better luck next time.

Alex Warren Ordinary. It's Fun Kids on your Friday morning. Time for the final play of this week's One to Watch tune. Two superstar DJs, David Guetta and Afrojack, have teamed up with one of the best voices in music, Sia. And this is the result. Awake tonight on Fun Kids.

0: Final play of our One to Watch tune this week from Afrojack, Sia and David Guetta. That is Awake Tonight. On the way, my film club is back, but now it's time for some news. Here's the team at Children United today with what's going on.
1: This is Hewitt at TVCU with your news for today. On the morning after widespread local and national elections, a new survey shows many teenagers are uncertain about voting in the next general election when the government plans to lower the voting age to 16 for the first time. The poll by the Children's Commissioner's Office finds almost a third of current 13 to 17-year-olds don't know which party they'd support or whether they'd even vote at all. At the same time, the poll reveals great anxiety among teenagers, with 9 in 10 worried about the future. Concerns range from war and conflict to having a good home and earning enough money. It's the 100th birthday today of the man who's been described as the greatest living Englishman and the world's favourite wildlife presenter. Sir David Attenborough has amazed and inspired generations with his groundbreaking wildlife documentaries over more than 70 years. Tonight, he will attend a special birthday tribute at the Royal Albert Hall, broadcast live on BBC One and featuring many admirers, including fellow wildlife presenters Chris Packham and Steve Backshall. The number of billionaires in the world and their wealth is predicted to continue rising rapidly despite so much conflict and unrest across the globe. Billionaires are worth at least $1,000 million, and current estimates are that there are around 3,400 of them. That number is expected to pass 4,000 billionaires within 5 years, partly fueled by the rise of tech and AI. The richest man on earth is Elon Musk, who owns a valuable part of companies he founded, like Tesla and SpaceX. He now has a mind-boggling fortune of nearly $800 billion, around three times as much as the world's second richest man, Google founder Larry Page. Musk remains on track to eventually become the world's first trillionaire.
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2: Have you got an idea for a story?
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Ben. Welcome to George's Film Club, where I tell you about great films that you and the family can watch. Today's film is Moana. Need I say any more? It's a Disney classic, an adventure that follows Moana, a brave young sailor who sets off across the ocean to try and save her island. It stars the brilliant Dwayne Johnson and Oualy Carvalho. You can watch it, of course, on Disney Plus, and you may have seen it already. You might know the music, but it's worth watching or rewatching because it's packed with adventure, stunning animation, and songs you will probably be singing for the rest of your life. They're that good. And it's worth watching ahead of the live-action Moana movie being released later this year. See the line where the sky meets the sea, it calls me. That's a wrap on today's Fun Kids Film Club. But I'll be back next time with another must-watch movie.

0: Galantis, no money, it's Fun Kids Breakfast. Harry Styles on the way with As It Was, but first, our fantastic young radio reporter, Ollie.
1: It's time for your daily Fun Kids fact with me, Ollie. Did you know that some bugs can breathe underwater? The diving beetle has hairy legs which helps it swim. There is also a bug called the water scorpion. It isn't actually a scorpion, it just looks like one. The water scorpion uses its tail as a snorkel. Thanks for listening. Join me next time for another Fun Kids fact.
2: Come on, Harry, we want to see
0: Thanks, Ollie. See you. We'll have more facts next week, of course. Right now, Harry Styles, As It Was. It's Fun Kids Breakfast. Big Friday energy with this one.

0: 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We're bound to break in my hands.
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thinking of what we had rallying up today's show. Thanks for hanging out today and through the week. Dan's on the way next with the Animal Hour. I'm going to say goodbye. Have a lovely rest of your Friday. Have an even better weekend, and I'll be back on your radio. Bye.

0: across the UK. It's just gone 9 o'clock. 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
1: It's our journey through the jungle. We're celebrating with a party. A very muddy party. Mind your feet after a

0: the muddiest party around starts our random hour on Fun Kids and Fun Kids Junior, and my name is Dan. Welcome to the wild. It's me, it's you, and it's a whole cavalcade, a caravan, a kingdom full of the greatest creatures, with prancing penguins, dancing dinos, and some magical ones too. We'll see them after Jody with the A to Z of Wildlife.
1: Greetings, explorers, and welcome to the amazing A to Z of Wildlife with me, Jody. Today, the letter and animal is
2: A, B, D is for dragonfly.
1: Dragonflies are beautiful insects. They're also amazing flyers with fantastic acrobatic skills. Dragonflies have four wings, which at rest stick out to the sides of their bodies. But damselflies, their cousins, rest their wings alongside their bodies, and that's how you can tell the difference. A dragonfly's wing can grow up to 9 centimetres long. That's pretty impressive. Here's a dragonfly in flight. Let's have a listen. The coolest thing about dragonflies is their transformation as they grow up. They start off as larva, which attaches itself to the stem of a nearby plant using its hooked feet. Then, the next day, the back of the larva's thorax, which is the portion of the body between the head and the abdomen, splits open, and the dragonfly pushes itself out of the old skin. It hangs out of its old skin with the tip of its abdomen still inside, so that its legs become hard enough to use. So when the legs are hardened, the dragonfly flips itself up and pulls itself fully out of its old skin, and then sits for an hour or two, staying still to wait for its abdomen to extend, and then for the wings to become hard. When that's all done, the dragonfly is ready to go. The dragonfly is a ferocious predator, and it can zip around and catch passing insects or fish by using its mask, a hinged jaw on the underside of its head.
2: Wild fact!
1: Dragonflies start off as nymphs, living underwater. The larvae survive underwater because they have gills, like fish.
2: Wild challenge!
1: Are you lucky enough to have a pond in your garden? Or do you live near a park with a pond or river in it? If so, why not go pond dipping? It's so much fun! You'll find all sorts of pond and plant life, so get yourself down there and go exploring! Must fly then. I'll be back soon with another letter from the A to Z of Wildlife. See you then.
0: All from Jody and the A to Z of Wildlife at the same time.

0: Prancing Penguins on your Animal Hour. And it's time for a game of Who's Calling, then. Every day we have a creature from the wild and they say hello. They phone us up. Listen closely. Can you work out who it is today? Hello then, who's calling, please? Oh, who's making that strange, sudden squawk? Any idea who that could be then? Who's making that racket? Well, I tell you what, have a think. I've got some clues to help you out in just a sec.
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0: What a mystical, wondrous unicorn.
1: A magical, sparkling beast on your Animal Hour. 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

fabulous feisty frogs on your animal hour. 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We'll have more beasts calling in next week on your Animal Hour.

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knew all those beasts to the most famous farm around, Old MacDonald himself on your Animal Hour. That's from Cocomelon, we love those. It's Dan. 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

0: All the whales deep down under the ocean, some of the biggest beasts around on our Animal Hour floating by. It's Dan. We are halfway through our journey through the jungle. Loads more of your favourite safari songs. We'll say hello to them all with Prancing Pandas, and we'll go horse riding. A brilliant weekend treat after this.
1: This is
2: the Animal

some marvellous mammals finish off our Animal Hour today on Fun Kids and Fun Kids Junior. We'll be back with more fun from the farm and beyond at Monday. 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

0: officially not be hugging or kissing anyone anymore. 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
1: Oh, Harold! 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
3: Hey, Harold!
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0: Good point. 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

0: I must admit, it doesn't feel right not being myself, a swimmer, a dancer, a teacher of things. 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It's a pirate's life for me.
1: All together!

0: Join Marina Ventura as she explores the exciting world of electricity. 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

0: bumblebees driving all over the court. 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
1: Bad job, Bill.
0: And I'm being told I'm fired.
1: All right, and Wendy has the weather for us. Wendy, what can you tell us about the week ahead?
2: Well, things should definitely be on the calm side. We have fairly sunny skies for the rest of the week and heading into the weekend with only a slight chance of some clouds on Sunday. And also, there

0: Wow, New York, what an exciting day. Though you'd think those bumblebees would also be interested in going to Queens. And I'm being told I'm also fired. Oh, well.
1: You're listening to Unkids.

0: 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It's just gone 1 o'clock. You're listening to Dan.
1: It's Friday afternoon. Let's go really big to start the weekend, right? A tune from the

Descendants 3. It's One Kiss on Fun Kids. Sophia Carson, Dove Cameron, China and McLean. They are Evie, Mal and Uma from the VKs. And they get us going. My name is Dan. It's a big Friday. I hope you've got an awesome weekend on the way.

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1: 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It's Barbie's Heads is Missing on Fun Kids. Taylor Swift in a sec. 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

The girls from Electric Blue, I beat my drum on Fun Kids. It's a wild would you rather question, I think. Let's get a creature choice for you to make. You need to pick. Would you rather have hearing like a bat, so you know everything that's going on around you, or would you rather have an eagle's eyesight, so you can spot something from miles away? What are you thinking? What are you choosing? What are you listening to? What are you looking out for? We'll run through your options after Dua Lipa, Houdini on Fun Kids.

It's that brilliant and bonkers banana song. You're listening to Dan on Fun Kids, where you have a creature choice to make. You're getting a superpower, really. Would you rather have ears like a bat or eyes like an eagle? And they can spot things from miles away. They're swooping overhead and they can see little mice on the floor. What would you use that for, though? Or you could hear like a bat and they know everything. So the second that the grown-ups in your home start plating dinner, you'll be there, you'll rush down. If your friends are talking about you, if they're going to invite you to go to the pub, well, you can hear them straight away. They don't even need to message you. What are you thinking? What are you choosing? We'll get your answer on Fun Kids after this from Wish.

0: Kids Bop, it's Sorry I'm Fun Kids. Bruno Mars in a sec. Let's sort out this would you rather question then. We are creature crazy for this. You're getting a superpower. Would you rather be able to see like an eagle or hear like a bat? So you can spot or listen to everything. What about you? What are you thinking? Shout out your answer now. I think I would rather be able to see like an eagle. Because then you could just sit there, you could chill out and you'd know what was happening. You could see everything around you. You could also be right at the back in the cheap seats at your favourite concerts and you'd be able to see everyone on stage, all your brilliant pop stars. No trouble, that's what I'm thinking. Save loads of money. What about you? Listen, if you've got a would you rather question for next week, let me know. Funkidslive.com.
1: Please, sir, I'm as curious can be, sir.
2: Wait, is he talking to me?
1: Could you stop and chat with me for a minute? Can you teach me to be a smarter boy?
2: Okay, what do you want to know?

It's a very sticky, syrupy song. We love Parry Grip, Waffle City on Fun Kids. Let's play that for Marcus, celebrating your birthday today, Marcus. In Swindon, you are having a football party over the weekend to celebrate. Well, Marcus, you've got to be the captain. You've got to be on penalties, on free kicks. The ball has to go through. You need to score all the goals for your birthday, Marcus, all right? Have a brilliant day. If it's your big one soon and you'd love a shout out, tell us.

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0: watch that again?
1: Friday afternoon, it's Dan on Fun Kids. If you want some real silliness over the weekend, have a good giggle to the new Judge Beck's podcast. You can hear about Clara taking on her mum for some nickname nonsense.
2: This is Judge Beck's. 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Judge Beck's judgments are final.
3: When I'm at work, I call people by their formal names. But Clara's my daughter, and I love her.
4: But if you love me, why don't you just stop calling me pet names like I want?
5: You got banned from Horrid Henry, didn't you?
6: Yeah.
7: Why did you get banned from Horrid Henry?
6: Because I was watching it too much.
5: And what else?
6: Because I was going on screens too much.
5: You were getting cheeky as well, wasn't
8: you? Yeah, you were starting to talk like Harry Henry.
5: Calling people worms, smelling nappy pants. Not good, hey?
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0: the best on that. David Guetta, Becky Hill, Ella Henderson together. Crazy What Love Can Do on Fun Kids. We're jumping into the jungle. So many crazy creatures in there ready to say hello. Let's make sure you're ready with a quick creature question. Thinking wild, can you tell me which mammal swims under the ocean, is super clever and leaps over the waves? Who could it be? We'll see if you're right in a sec.
1: This is...
2: I like to move it, move it. I like to move it, move it. I like to move it, move it.

It's George Ezra. Anyone for you on Fun Kids? Are you ready to say hello to the greatest creatures around? To the fluffiest friends? The most brilliant beasts? Maybe the mean monsters too? It's our animal hour in a second. Let's make sure you're ready. I asked you, which mammal swims under the sea and leaps over the waves? Well done. If you figured out, it's a dolphin. Brilliant work if you said it's a dolphin. We might meet some under the sea in our animal hour on

0: across the UK. It's just gone 2 o'clock. 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
1: It's our journey through the jungle. We're celebrating with a party. A very muddy party. Mind your feet after a trip to the...

0: muddiest party around starts our random hour on Fun Kids and Fun Kids Junior, and my name is Dan. Welcome to the wild. It's me, it's you, and it's a whole cavalcade, a caravan, a kingdom full of the greatest creatures, with prancing penguins, dancing dinos, and some magical ones too. We'll see them after Jodie with the A to Z of Wildlife.
1: Greetings, explorers, and welcome to the amazing A to Z of Wildlife with me, Jodie. Today, the letter and animal is...
2: A, B, D is for dragonfly.
1: Dragonflies are beautiful insects. They're also amazing flyers with fantastic acrobatic skills. Dragonflies have four wings, which at rest stick out to the sides of their bodies. But damselflies, their cousins, rest their wings alongside their bodies, and that's how you can tell the difference. A dragonfly's wing can grow up to 9 centimetres long. That's pretty impressive. Here's a dragonfly in flight. Let's have a listen. The coolest thing about dragonflies is their transformation as they grow up. They start off as larva, which attaches itself to the stem of a nearby plant using its hooked feet. Then, the next day, the back of the larva's thorax, which is the portion of the body between the head and the abdomen, splits open, and the dragonfly pushes itself out of the old skin. It hangs out of its old skin with the tip of its abdomen still inside, so that its legs become hard enough to use. So when the legs are hardened, the dragonfly flips itself up and pulls itself fully out of its old skin, and then sits for an hour or two, staying still to wait for its abdomen to extend, and then for the wings to become hard. When that's all done, the dragonfly is ready to go. The dragonfly is a ferocious predator, and it can zip around and catch passing insects or fish by using its mask, a hinged jaw on the underside of its head.
2: Wild fact!
1: Dragonflies start off as nymphs, living underwater. The larvae survive underwater because they have gills, like fish.
2: Wild challenge!
1: Are you lucky enough to have a pond in your garden? Or do you live near a park with a pond or river in it? If so, why not go pond dipping? It's so much fun! You'll find all sorts of pond and plant life, so get yourself down there and go exploring! Must fly then. I'll be back soon with another letter from the A to Z of Wildlife. See you then.
0: More from Jodie and the A to Z of Wildlife at the same time.

0: Prancing Penguins on your Animal Hour. And it's time for a game of Who's Calling, then. Every day we have a creature from the wild and they say hello. They phone us up. Listen closely. Can you work out who it is today? Hello then, who's calling, please? Oh, who's making that strange, sudden squawk? Any idea who that could be then? Who's making that racket? Well, I tell you what, have a think. I've got some clues to help you out in just a sec.
1: The Animal Hour.

0: What a mystical, wondrous unicorn.
1: A magical, sparkling beast on your animal hour. Those are unicorns. 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Who's making that strange, squawky sound? 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Well, a squawk comes from one type of animal, doesn't it? Well, this is a jet black type. Black all over. Black from their wings, even their beak. Who could it be? Have a think, and we'll see if you're right in a sec.

Relentless Feisty Frogs on your Animal Hour. Right, let's find out who this is. Which creature is making that squawky sound? So it's from a bird, but which kind? It's from a jet black bird. They are black all over. Well done, if you've worked out our creature calling in is a crow. It's a crow, don't you know? Yeah, brilliant work. We'll have more beasts calling in next week on your Animal Hour.

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I hope you knew all those beasts to the most famous farm around, Old MacDonald himself, on your Animal Hour. That's from Cocomelon. We love those. It's Dan. 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

0: All the whales deep down under the ocean, some of the biggest beasts around on our Animal Hour floating by. It's Dan. We are halfway through our journey through the jungle. Loads more of your favourite safari songs. 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A brilliant weekend treat after this.
1: This is... the animal.

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We'll be back with more fun from the farm and beyond at Monday. You can get loads of nature nonsense as well.

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1: It's Friday's home time. Let me get you to the weekend with the best around. The K-pop Demon Hunters, they are on and saving the day after Benson Boone.

Benson Boone, Sorry I'm Here for Someone Else, stars Friday's Home Time on Fun Kids. Hello, afternoon. My name is Dan. You have made it 1, 2, 3, 4, 5 down. None more to go. At last, it's the weekend. You've done it. It's the 8th of May. The 8th of May. Who's riding the birthday roller coaster? Happy birthday, Caddy. Turning 7 years old today. You've got a family party tomorrow. Make sure it's brilliant. Also, Marcus is turning 8 years old in Swindon. Having a football party. Marcus, I hope yours was as good as my football party. You see, I am absolutely pants. I kick my own foot rather than the ball normally, but because it was my birthday, I don't know what happened. I was majestic. I wish there had been a scout there. I would have been signed up. I turned into Haaland for an hour. So have a brilliant football party yourself, Marcus. Score all the goals. Happy birthday, Caddy, too. And if it's your big day soon and you'd love a shout-out, tell us when, funkidslive.com. And here are the K-pop Demon Hunters. This is your idol for Friday's Home Time.

0: 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That's so cute.
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1: Elfie, now that we're friends, I've decided to make you my new project.
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1: I know. That's what makes me so nice. Whenever I see someone less fortunate than I, and let's face it, right, who isn't less fortunate than I? My tender heart tends to start to bleed. And when someone needs a makeover, I simply have to take over. I know exactly what they need. And even in your case, though it

Day on Fun Kids. 8th of May might be my favourite day of the year. Right? Some days we celebrate, like World Hug a Friend Day, International Save the Earth Day. I mean, they're cool, but not as awesome as World Donkey Day. That's what we're doing. We are giving the donkeys, our farm friends, all the shout outs and their props. And they're brilliant creatures, right? They've got an awesome memory. They can remember someone they once met 30 years ago. They've got brilliant big ears, which gets rid of the heat in the desert, and they're loud too. They can be heard 2 miles away, which is why you always need to be nice to a donkey, because they can shout at you from anywhere.

Terminate Lemonade Mouth on Fun Kids. It's almost your last chance of the week to get a shout out for your best mate in the universe. We play every day. All you need to do, answer my quick fire questions. You can say whatever you like apart from two forbidden words, yes and no. And Friday, well, last chance. Let me know if you're game, funkidslive.com. Today's contestants here next.

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3: Kids.
0: Playing the yes-no game with us today, we have Aya on the line. Aya, 9 years old, how are you feeling?
4: A little bit nervous.
0: You don't need to be nervous. All you're doing is saying a few words on the radio. You can say any word apart from two. Remember that, and you might win. Now, have you heard us play before?
4: No.
0: So we've played before. I've played loads of people, and normally I win. Do you feel confident that you can beat me?
4: Yes.
0: Yes. Okay. That's the last yes you can say, because I'm about to press go. And when I do that, we play. So let's play the yes-no game in 3, 2, 1. Aya, how are you doing?
4: Good.
0: Good. Have you been swimming recently?
4: Sometimes.
0: Do you enjoy swimming?
4: Yeah.
0: Oh, Aya. Aya, I'm sorry about that. It was an early loss. Rules are rules, I'm afraid, so you need to give me a very quick shout-out.
4: Okay.
0: So take a deep breath. Repeat after me. My name is Aya.
4: My name is Aya.
0: I am 9 years old.
4: I am 9 years old.
0: And I am rubbish at the yes-no game.
4: I am rubbish at the yes-no game.
0: Oh, Aya. Unlucky, unlucky, but better luck next time, all right?
4: Okay.
2: This is... Fun Kids.
0: If you've got what it takes to go through me to win that shout out, let me know, funkidslive.com.

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0: What tune do you want to start your weekend with then? Bex has got your Friday night party from 6. 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She might play it a little later. And stay there, the script is Shakira and Teddy Swims on next.
2: This is...
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David Guetta, Teddy Swims, Tones and I on Fun Kids. It's gone, gone, gone. Let's celebrate today's hometime hero. Every day we give a shout out to a legend, someone with a capital L that makes your day awesome. Tell me yours, funkidslive.com. Ruby, Ruby and Croft, you've done this. You want to shout out for your parents, mum and dad, Jenny and Ben. You say they are brilliant. They're always there for you. They are awesome with the biggest capital A you can think of. They are A-star for awesome. So, Jenny and Ben, you've been nominated by Ruby. You are today's hometime hero on Fun Kids.

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1: It sure is. Oh, hello and welcome to Friday.

0: going? This is Bexit in the club on Friday afternoon. I've just seen what song I'm playing next, and it makes me very happy whenever I play it, so stick around for that. Of course, I've also got your favourite songs as well, because the Friday night party is going to be here at 6 o'clock, playing tunes requested by Fun Kids listeners. There's some activity quest on the way. I know for a fact there's a brain-busting question, and a few other tricks up my sleeve as well.
1: This is...
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I want to know, how old is David Attenborough? It is Sir David Attenborough's birthday today. How old is he? How many candles will be on that cake? I'll tell you after this.

0: All right, then it is time for the answer to my brain-busting question. Today's was, how old is Sir David Attenborough today? Well, I can tell you, David Attenborough today turns 100 years old. Can you believe it? My goodness, he was born on the 8th of May, 1926. Happy birthday, Sir David. And if you got the answer right, well done you. You get 12 club points and this tune from K-pop Demon Hunters.
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0: Moxie Fruvus.
1: Bit of a funny one, actually. That one is Moxie Fruvus and King of Spain. I'm playing that because Dan from the afternoon shows says that's his favourite song ever. So, Dan, if you're still listening, and I assume you are because you're next door in the Fun Kids HQ office, that one was for you. And from Dan's favourite song to my favourite song, well, it would be rude not to, wouldn't it? This is Hot to Go.

0: 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Here's what's going on this week.
1: This is Judge Beck's. The cases and people are all real. Judge Beck's judgments are final.
2: When I'm at work, I call people by their formal names. But Clara's my daughter and I love her.
3: But if you love me, why don't you just stop calling me pet names like I want?
4: You got banned from Horrid Henry, didn't you?
5: Yeah.
0: Why did you get banned from Horrid Henry?
5: Because I was watching it too much.
4: And what else?
5: Because I was going on screens too much.
4: You were getting cheeky as well, wasn't
6: you? Yeah, you were starting to talk like Horrid Henry.
4: Calling people worms, smelling nappy pants. Not good, hey?
1: Get ready to enter the court of Judge Beck's.
0: Oh, it's a good one this week. If you want to find out

Charlotte and Becky Hill on Fun Kids wish you well. Hello, how you doing? This is Bex here in the club on Fun Kids. It's the end of the week, the beginning of the weekend, and on the way, I've got the Friday night party. If there is a tune you want to hear on the radio, a song or a shout out you want to give, let me know at funkidslive.com/Friday. I'll see what I can do for you. In the meantime, this is Naomi Scott and Speechless from Aladdin.

on Fun Kids, Forget About Us. It's my friend's birthday today, and he really, really, really, really, really loves cricket. And I really, really, really, really, really don't love cricket. But the problem is, we have all decided, because he does love cricket that much, we're going to go to a virtual cricket playing area. I don't quite know how it works. I guess you get a bat, and then you get a ball, and then it sounds basically a lot like we're just going to go and play cricket, to be honest, but it's indoors and in a kind of virtual reality world. Anyway, what I'm saying is I'm very bad at cricket. If you have any tips or any ideas for how I can make myself a little better, please do let me know at funkidslive.com.

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3: 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Where's my happy ending? I followed all the rules. I drew inside the lines. I never

0: On the way, there's some JP Cooper and Jonas Blue. But first, it's time for some news. 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
1: This is Hewitt at TVCU with your news for today. On the morning after widespread local and national elections, a new survey shows many teenagers are uncertain about voting in the next general election when the government plans to lower the voting age to 16 for the first time. The poll by the Children's Commissioner's Office finds almost a third of current 13 to 17-year-olds don't know which party they'd support or whether they'd even vote at all. At the same time, the poll reveals great anxiety among teenagers, with 9 in 10 worried about the future. Concerns range from war and conflict to having a good home and earning enough money. It's the 100th birthday today of the man who's been described as the greatest living Englishman and the world's favourite wildlife presenter. Sir David Attenborough has amazed and inspired generations with his groundbreaking wildlife documentaries over more than 70 years. Tonight, he will attend a special birthday tribute at the Royal Albert Hall, broadcast live on BBC One and featuring many admirers, including fellow wildlife presenters Chris Packham and Steve Backshall. The number of billionaires in the world and their wealth is predicted to continue rising rapidly despite so much conflict and unrest across the globe. Billionaires are worth at least $1,000 million, and current estimates are that there are around 3,400 of them. That number is expected to pass 4,000 billionaires within 5 years, partly fueled by the rise of tech and AI. The richest man on earth is Elon Musk, who owns a valuable part of companies he founded, like Tesla and SpaceX. He now has a mind-boggling fortune of nearly $800 billion, around three times as much as the world's second richest man, Google founder Larry Page. Musk remains on track to eventually become the world's first trillionaire.
0: Head to tvcu.global to watch more news made for young people. 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
0: Oh, it sure is. A big song on the way from Paddington. But first, Jonas Blue and JP Cooper.

0: What a song, I love it. Right, speaking of songs I love, next up I have got, in my opinion, the best song from the Paddington musical. This is a little tune about marmalade.
1: Golden as the sun, when

your activity quest. This is when we tell you about awesome days out you can go on. And today's is just a short hop from central London. It's the Wetland Centre in Barnes. They've got an interactive trail running every day next week, starring Gozzle the Gosling, the star of Julia Donaldson and Sarah Ogilvie's picture book. 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
2: We're hapless, we're mapless, our crew is rife with slackness, but we're happy to be on the seven seas. We don't eat our five a day, and we think

Zara Larsson's on the way for you on Fun Kids. Now, the reason I'm playing Zara Larsson is this tune has had quite an interesting life. Now, it came out in 2016. It made it to number 3 in the charts. Great. Happy days. Well done, Zara Larsson. Then it came back into the charts in 2017 a couple of times. All right, fair enough. And now, in 2026, it is back again. I'm not too sure how it's happened, but it's made it again to number 3 in the charts this year. Basically, what I'm saying is this tune is an absolute winner, and Zara Larsson must be very happy with Lush Life.

bit of the Lego Movie on Fun Kids. That is catchy song. On the way for you, speaking of movies, I've got my sing-along soundtracks, plus the return of Marina Ventura. But before that, how about...

0: 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It's Marina Ventura.
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2: Hi, guys. Marina Ventura here. I am on a mission to explore the what, how, and why behind the electricity we use and find out some cool stuff about how things are changing. Want to come too? Excellent! But first, let's get a quick recap from MapApp. He's an energy expert.
3: The electricity we use is generated using fossil fuels like gas, coal, and biomass, from nuclear power, and from renewables like water, solar, and wind. It's delivered to where it's needed over an enormous grid with 7,000 kilometers of overhead lines and 600 kilometers of underground cables.
2: It's a bit like the blood vessels in our bodies or the motorway network that gets us where we need to go. And like the roads, someone has to design and build the network to carry the electricity around, whilst others keep it running safely and efficiently, and make improvements, especially as the world's working hard to increase the amount of renewable sources hooked into the network and getting closer to net zero. Right?
3: That's right. We will have achieved net zero when the amount of energy we use is equal to the amount of energy we conserve.
2: So who are all these people, and where do they work?
3: There are several thousand people in the UK who work to keep the grid running smoothly. They come from all backgrounds and from

0: from across the UK. You could say it's quite an electrifying career. Come on, let's find out more.
1: So one of the important roles in running the grid is that of the power systems engineers. MapApp, tell us more about what they do.
0: Power systems engineers analyse and develop the electricity transmission network, looking at where demand is and how much supply is available, to help ensure that it meets the needs of consumers, both today and in the future, as well as how we can connect to and use renewable energy more efficiently. You might think all this analysis means climbing up pylons, but it's more likely to be working in offices or laboratories where computer simulations can be used to try out different ways of doing things.
1: How amazing is that? Any other cool jobs on the grid?
0: Now, most jobs don't involve climbing up pylons, but some do. If you like getting hands-on, there are all sorts of grid jobs maintaining the physical networks and structures that keep electricity flowing. It can be fun and greasy work. The only slight downside is working in the rain. But if you don't want to be stuck indoors at a desk, it could be just the job for you.
1: We should always remember that pylons and substations are very dangerous places and never a place to play around. Engineers are highly trained to maintain them safely.
0: That's very correct. As well as jobs that are all about the electricity, there are a wealth of other roles such as computer and digital experts who write programs to help the network make better decisions about where to send the energy and who can improve the technology that helps renewable generators connect to the grid. Some tech experts even create apps that help workers in the field make the right calls. People like working on the grid for many reasons. Most enjoy puzzle solving and coming up with solutions to problems. Maybe when they were younger, they liked building things with Lego or solving Rubik's cubes. Others like to make a positive change to the world, helping make greener and cleaner energy available for everyone. And back on the ground, there's plenty of building and construction work to increase the network size.
1: All sorts of jobs for all sorts of people.
0: Even jobs for a map app.
1: I expect so, but I've got more than enough work to keep you busy.
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3: Hey, Marina will be back very soon, but in the meantime, let's go to the movies. The song's on the way from Mufasa, Zombies 2, even The Little Mermaid. But first, are you feeling a little bit naughty?

everything the light touches. 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

0: little boogie to that here at the Fun Kids HQ. Call to the Wild on Fun Kids. And now there is a brand new episode of Judge Bex. This is what's happening in the courtroom.
1: This is Judge Bex. The cases and people are all real. Judge Bex's judgments are final.
2: When I'm at work, I call people by their formal names. But Clara's my daughter and I love her.
3: But if you love me, why don't you just stop calling me pet names like I want?
4: You got banned from Horrid Henry, didn't you?
5: Yeah.
0: Why did you get banned from Horrid Henry?
5: Because I was watching it too much.
4: And what else?
5: Because I was going on screens too much.
4: You were getting cheeky as well, wasn't
6: you? Yeah, you were starting to talk like Horrid Henry.
4: Calling people worms, smelling nappy pants. Not good, hey?
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1: It sure is. Let's kickstart the Friday night party with a tune for Ava. She wants to hear Walking on Sunshine.

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Hours well spent. And he quite wanted to hear a song from the Lego movie itself. That's on the way after this.

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1: Sam Ryder on Fun Kids. Hello to Lottie in London, who wants to hear the song that she's currently learning on the piano. Oh my goodness, that's great, Lottie. Congratulations. It's this, the Glue Song.

0: take a little break from the Friday night party just for a few minutes while we check in with the Fruit and Root crew.
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2: Hi, I'm Maisie, and welcome to another tasty episode of The Fruit and Root Crew, where we're on a mission to uncover some of the stories behind the hero seasonal food we eat, from juicy fruits to veggies with a va-va-voom. And to help me this month, here's Hannah.
3: Hi Maisie, it's May. 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Well, sometimes. Our gardens are blooming, and one of our favourites is finally here.
2: They're small, but mighty. Any guesses? 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Or veg? 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
4: Get ready to spin the peel of fortune. Juicy loot. It's a fruit.
2: 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Juicy, sweet and heart-shaped. Strawberries are basically nature's sweets. And in May, British strawberries are finally hitting the shelves. Time for some strawberry smarts.
4: Fruity facts.
2: Strawberries aren't technically a true berry. Bananas are berries, avocados are berries. Strawberries, total imposters.
3: They're actually part of the rose family. Romantic, right? Each strawberry has around 200 tiny seeds on the outside. It's the only fruit that wears its seeds like sprinkles.
2: We grow strawberries in every county of Britain, but the biggest production areas are Kent, Herefordshire and Scotland.
3: Did you know? We've enjoyed strawberries for centuries, although the original European varieties were originally much smaller. Henry VIII was said to be a big fan, and they used to be used to treat sunburn, dirty teeth and even smelly feet.
2: Gross!
3: Everything got much tastier around the 17th century when our little strawberries were mixed with fatter, juicier varieties from the Americas, giving us the fab fruits we enjoy today.
2: Did you know that there's a record for eating the most strawberries in 1 minute? It currently stands at 313 grams, which is pretty much a whole punnet. I wouldn't try that at home. Here in the UK, we eat over 150,000 tons of strawberries every year. And 1.2 million of them are chomped at Wimbledon Tennis Championship alone, where they're kind of a tradition. Let's find out more about our tasty champion down on the farm.
4: Over to our guru growers, Meet the Farmer.
5: 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These help protect the plants from the weather, extend the growing season, and mean we can start harvesting earlier in the year. Strawberries can be grown on the ground or off the ground on tabletop systems or even in stacks. That makes picking easier and cleaner. And it means less bending over. 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On our farm, we pick strawberries by hand, carefully checking for ripeness. If it's deep red all over, it's good to go. Then it's straight into the chillers to stay fresh before heading to supermarkets. And we care about the planet too. Lots of farms use biodegradable mats instead of plastic. Rainwater harvesting systems to water crops, integrated pest management, which means using natural predators like ladybirds to deal with bugs, and even solar panels to power cold storage.
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Swift, eldest daughter. Got to say hello to Mohammed in Bradford. He has just wrapped up his homework and he has asked for some Jess Glynn. So here we go. It's I'll Be There on Fun Kids.

Becky Hill and David Guetta, Remember. It's the Friday night party playing tunes requested by Fun Kids listeners. Big hello to Amelie in Canterbury, who is heading to dance class. Well, this tune will get you moving. It is Moves Like Jagger from Maroon 5.

0: Edward Sheeran on Fun Kids. Right, we've got a tune on the way for Ben in Ipswich. He is getting ready for a bike ride with his dad tomorrow, and he's very keen to hear some 21 Pilots.
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Fabulous. All right, then, that is nearly it from me today, the Friday night party. Closing the show, though, is Tom in Hull, who wants to hear this from Bastille. Remember, if there's a tune you want to hear next week, let me know at funkidslive.com/Friday. Have a great weekend. Bye.

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1: Sure. Hello, good evening, how you doing? Happy Friday. 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As always, it is now time for a brand new Pop 7 at 7 chart to kick off the show. 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We begin with number 7. It is Harry Styles and American Girls.

0: Harry Styles in at 7. American Girls on Fun Kids, a previous one to watch from George, and a great, great song. Number 7 sounding very good. And in at 6, oh, it's a good one.
1: 6.
0: Comes from Paddington the Musical with Tom Fletcher, the Explorer, and the Bear. This is number 6 on Fun Kids tonight.

The Fate of Ophelia in the Pop 7 at 7, and number 6, Paddington the Musical with Tom Fletcher, the Explorer and the Bear. Right, number 4, Alex Warren, An Ordinary. 4.

Warren Ordinaries at 4 in the Pop 7 at 7 tonight. Shall we break into the big top 3? I think so. It's absolutely that time. And in at 3, watching, this is Monster X 3. It's Heal. 3.

dancing on the tide. Monster X at 3. Heal in the Pop 7 at 7. One more song to play, then we're going to find out the big number one. 2. At 2 is this from the cast of K-Pop Demon Hunters. How

0: Demon Hunters, how we start number two in the Pop 7 at 7 chart. What a tune. So good. All right, there is one more left to play, the big number one. Before we get into it, though, let's take a quick look back at the Pop 7 at 7 so far. In at two, the cast of K-Pop Demon Hunters, how it's done. At three, Monster X and Heel. In at four, Alex Warren with Ordinary. Number five, Taylor Swift, The Fate of Ophelia. At six, Paddington the Musical with Tom Fletcher, The Explorer and The Bear. And at seven, we started with Harry Styles, American Girls. And tonight at one, well, it's going to be announced by the winner of Connor's Catch-Up on Monday. Let's find out your favourite song in the world today. Here we go.
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0: Greatest in Ages, Make Sense in the Sunshine, Cigala, David Guetta, Sam Ryder, Living Without You on Fun Kids. 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What's your favourite song? 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

0: Miles Smith and Nice to Meet You on Funk Kids. Right, so there you are, Bruno Mars on the way. And yeah, the final play of my next big thing this week.
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0: Kevin Moss, and I Just Might. Oh, the Fun Kids, what a massive feel-good tune that is. Time for this now.
1: The Next Big Thing.
0: Yeah, here we go then, my next big thing on Fun Kids. Oh, what a track this is. So excited to play it for you. It's been sounding great all week long. If you've loved it, let me know why, please, at funkidslive.com. This is my next big thing. It is new music. It comes

And before that, my next bit being Presley Regeer, Why Am I Here? Hope you enjoyed it this week. Sounding so, so good. I'll get a brand new next big thing on for you in Monday's show.

0: 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It's Beautiful Things on Fun Kids.
1: It's beautiful things that are.
0: Just before that, we had Lady Gaga with Don't She. That is called Runway. What a tune. That is sounding great on your Friday evening. All right, then, have you heard about the Judge Bex podcast? If you haven't, well, where have you been? Because we have been screaming about it on Fun Kids. Now, this week in Judge Bex's courtroom, things are heating up as always. I'm going to play you a clip as to what you can expect this week in a moment. But first, I wanted to say, if you want to listen to the Judge Bex podcast and hear how every case unfolds every single week, search for it. It's called Judge Bex. You can do that wherever you get your podcast from, and it'll be waiting right there for you. And this is what you can expect.
2: 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Judge Bex's judgments are final.
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6: Yeah.
7: Why did you get banned from Horrid Henry?
6: Because I was watching it too much.
5: And what else?
6: Because I was going on screens too much.
5: You were getting cheeky as well, wasn't
8: you? Yeah, you were starting to talk like Horrid Henry.
5: Calling people worms, smelling nappy pants. Not good, hey?
2: Get ready to enter the court of Judge Bex.
0: Wow, yeah, lots happening. It's Judge Bex, wherever you get your podcast from. See you there.
9: I know you moved on to someone new. Hope life is beautiful. You were the light for me to find my truth. I just want to say thank you.

0: across the UK. It's just gone 8 o'clock. You're listening to Connor.
1: Sure are. Right, just after 8 o'clock, Teddy Swims on the way. Going to get you chipped into the homework crew as well after the cast of

Pure, the Funk Kids, just after 8 o'clock on your Friday evening. Absolutely time to get you checked into the homework crew. If you're working through some homework right now, maybe trying to get that homework done so that you don't have any homework to do tomorrow or Sunday, so you've got a weekend free from homework and a weekend full of fun. Well, good work. The homework crew is opening for you, which means for the next hour, you are not alone. You are part of the crew, and it really is all about you, because I want you to give that homework 100% of your effort. It's all you can do. And in return, I'm going to pay you some of the biggest and best Funk Kids tunes. I've got the likes of Ed Sheeran on the way, George Ezra, Olivia Dean, Lost Frequencies, and Callum Scott, Harry Styles too. And we kick off with Miles Smith and Niall Horan. Drive safe.

0: Sapphire on Fun Kids. Right, stay there. Olivia, Dean and George Ezra on the way after this.
1: This is Fun Kids.
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There he is, Mr. Summer. George Ezra and Shotgun on Funk Kids. What a tune. All right, one of the biggest artists in the world on for you right now. Grammy Award winning, Brit Award winning, and just probably the biggest album that we've heard for the last 2 years. Want to play Olivia Dean now? A man I need on Funk

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1: You're just like my favorite song going round, round my head. Like my favorite song going round, round my head.

Lost Frequencies and Callum Scott, Where Are You Now on Funk Kids. And before that, we had Olivia Dean and Man I Need, one of the biggest songs in the world. Do you know, sometimes I hear a song and I think to myself, that would sound great if the person singing it also collabed with another person I love. Olivia Dean and Harry Styles need to do a track. I think it would be so good, wouldn't it? Maybe a Christmas song. Oh, Harry Styles now, American Girls, on Funk Kids.

Elton John and Dua Lipa, Cold Heart, the Panel remix on a Funky Ear. That's right. If you sit where you are, I want to tell you all about the Judge Beck's podcast in a moment and how you can listen. I'm also going to bring you a song from Taylor Swift that you're going to love loads, loads, loads. And Ariana Grande, Cynthia Erivo to play. But Calvin Harris.

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Cynthia Erivo. What is this feeling? From Wicked on Funkids. That is a tune. Hope you enjoyed it. Now, I did mention it earlier, but this week in Judge Bex's courtroom, things are heating up. Don't forget, Clara is taking on Mum after a never-ending stream of embarrassing nicknames like Sausage, especially at the school gates. And Zachary is bringing Mum and Dad to court after they banned SpongeBob and Horrid Henry, with Mum arguing he is starting to act a bit too much like Henry himself. Do you want to hear how those cases unfold? Tune into the latest episode to hear the arguments, the evidence, and of course, Judge Bex's final verdict. You can do that by searching for Judge Bex wherever you get your podcast from. That is Judge Bex, and he's Taylor Swift on for you now, The Fate of Ophelia.

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1: Hi babe, it's me. I just thought I'd try ya. 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And maybe I can try and see you in a couple of weeks. But I'm out tonight, studio tomorrow. But yeah, try me.

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There are things I believe that I only figure out when I sit down to play. 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